0: again?
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1: Koinei, ko ngā rangona kōrero o te wā.
2: In this update, Met Service expects the northern and eastern parts of the North Island to be inundated with downpours until late evening and tomorrow morning. Heavy rain warnings have been issued for Northland, Auckland, Coromandel, the Bay of Plenty and Gisborne, with rainfall predicted to reach 100 millimetres. Waikato's under a heavy rain watch with a moderate possibility of upgrading. Met Service Head of Weather News, Heather Keats, says the day of rain could be intense and unsafe for some areas.
3: Rivers rise rapidly. You see slips and surface flooding and difficult driving conditions.
2: A proposed oil deal between the US and Venezuela could face constitutional legal challenges. The White House has announced a new agreement with Venezuela that would give the US ownership stakes in 65 billion barrels of the country's oil. It comes 8 months after the US captured Venezuela's former president and an interim government took power. Rice University Director of Latin America Energy Program, Francisco Manaldi, says unelected governments shouldn't be able to make that call.
4: It's very problematic that a government that is illegitimate signs a major deal that could have a massive impact in the future of the country.
2: GPs are challenging the next government to commit to a bipartisan plan for fixing the health system within the first 100 days of power. General Practice New Zealand's released its 10-year blueprint, Haora 2036, which would shift a hospital-centred reactive system to a prevention-focused, community-based and digitally enabled one. Australia's system for collective bargaining is detangling deadlocks while our workers watch their pay slide backwards. Wages grew in this country just 2% in the year to June compared with 4.1% inflation, while Australia saw 3.2% wage growth and 3.8% inflation. Auckland University commercial law professor Alan Toy says pay negotiations can be time and resource intensive, but Australia's rules seem to benefit workers and employers. What's news? In sport, Manchester City have made a statement with a 4-1 English Premier League win over Crystal Palace away. Striker Erling Haaland scored his first goals of the campaign with a brace, while Ryan Cherki also added a quickfire double in the second half. Haaland says it was a step up from their season opening win.
5: I think game by game, and we'll be back. We just need a few games, you know.
2: Canterbury First Five Andrew Newstub feels losing the Ranfurly Shield to Northland has refocused the Canterbury squad ahead of the NPC match with Taranaki this afternoon. Newstub believes honest analysis of what went wrong last Thursday has galvanised the group.
6: You can have like those honest conversations after you have a decent loss like that. Like, not that you're pointing the finger or anything like that, but trying to get into the meeting room and everyone comes out a wee bit bashed up physically and mentally. When you get told about the things that you stuffed up, pretty brutally honest.
2: That's sport. I'm Sandy.

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1: Koinei, kuka rangona kōrero o te wā.
2: In this update, the Upper North Island is expected to face downpours for most of today as the low pressure system moves across the region. Met Service has issued an orange heavy rain watch for Northland, Auckland, Coromandel and the Bay of Plenty until late evening. Conditions east of the Rangitaiki River are most likely to worsen. Forecaster Matthew Ford says the weather will be moving up and away from the country.
3: By the end of tomorrow, the country is really just under quite a strong cold southwest flow, really.
2: Our medical workforce is expanding at a faster rate than our population. The medical council has found the number of practicing doctors has risen to 2.8% over the past year to more than 21,000. Claudia O'Neill has more.
4: Most of our doctors are female and more than 40% are international graduates. The Māori and Pacific medical workforce continues to grow, largely driven by increasing numbers of those aged under 35. General practice remains the largest vocational scope, while urgent care, diagnostic radiology and emergency medicine have seen the largest jumps in registrations.
2: Travel agents are welcoming clarity over an incoming Fiji tourism tax. The country's quietly brought in a new 5% tourism services tax, which takes effect from the beginning of next month. The Fiji government has confirmed the tax will not apply to bookings made before September the 1st, even when the holiday takes place after that date. Travel Agents Association New Zealand Chief Executive Julie White says it was concerned it would apply retrospectively.
5: In this situation, there was no transitional period. It was just very blunt and it's going to happen across all of the bookings. And we just felt it was really unfair.
2: A welcome boost in passenger numbers this cruise season. The Crown Princess is returning to Auckland after its 114-day around-the-world voyage, marking the official start of our cruise season. The country lost around 250 port calls last season compared to the one before and is facing a 3% drop this summer. Cruise Association CEO Jackie Lloyd says despite this, passenger numbers have jumped by 3%. That's news. In sport, they're about to battle each other for 80 minutes tomorrow morning, but that will do little to break the bond between the All Blacks and Springboks captains. Adi Savia will lead New Zealand in Cape Town alongside Springboks counterpart Sia Khaleesi. The pair are good friends and recently attended a church service together. Adi Savia said it was very special.
6: I think that's a beautiful thing about both nations. We compete, we try and get each other on the field, but what a powerful statement to be able to unite both countries, you know. So to be able to do that with a brother off the field, but then obviously try and destroy each other, it's a massive blessing.
2: Canterbury and Taranaki are chasing a season-correcting result when they meet in the NPC this afternoon. It's the Red and Blacks' first game since losing the Ranfurly Shield to Northland, while the Bulls are on a three-game losing run. That's sport. I'm Sandy Hodge.
0: This is
7: Aotearoa, Wellington's number one.

0: specs, ITs and more. Aotearoa Tour.
1: Hey, are you cycling this weekend?
2: Yeah, heading out tomorrow.
1: Okay, remember to have a hmm.
2: Eh?
1: Yeah, go hard, but have a hmm first. And wear all that fancy protective gear you've got. Because you're the best with getting the kids to help in the community garden, and we're going to need all hands on deck if we're going to get those tomatoes as big as last year.
2: Yeah, those tomatoes were like volleyballs. Will do.
3: If you get injured and can't help in the community, it affects others. So have a hmm and think, if you get hurt, who gets harmed? Find out more at acc.co.nz.
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0: This is Aotearoa News.
1: In this update, catastrophic flash floods triggered by a glacier collapse on the Nepal-Tibet border have now killed at least 600 people in Nepal. More than 2,500 are still missing, many of them foreign tourists and pilgrims. A push for more transparency around the Ministry of Development's rental bond grants. Over more than 3 years, Work and Income have approved 155,000 grants for rental bonds, equating to $236 million. However, it can't provide repayment data, claiming it would require substantial manipulation. The Taxpayers Union Investigate Lead, Rhys Hurley, says taxpayers can't see whether the money is coming back.
2: Minister Louise Upson needs to ask her ministry how many millions from these schemes are handed out without proper central tracking.
1: There's a lot going on behind the scenes at Auckland's port, welcoming the first ship of cruise season today. The Crown Princess is returning to Auckland today after a 114-day voyage, with more ships arriving around the country from October. The city's port unveiled a 10-year cruise plan earlier this month, aimed at bringing in more visitors. Port of Auckland Chief Executive Roger Gray says more infrastructure to support the industry is on its way.
3: The new Bledisloe North Wharf will be open in March next year. We've got the cruise terminal open in March next year. We're building the facilities.
1: Met Service is forecasting heavy downpours to drench the upper and eastern parts of the North Island until tomorrow morning. Orange heavy rain warnings have been issued for Northland, Auckland, Coromandel, the Bay of Plenty and Gisborne, with rainfall expected to reach up to 100 millimetres. Waikato's been issued a heavy rain watch with a moderate chance of it turning into a warning. Met Service Head of Weather News, Heather Keats, says conditions could worsen before they get better.
4: There could be some thunderstorms. We may see heavy rain rates of up to 40 millimetres an hour.
1: That's news. In this update, the All Blacks anticipate speed out the gate being vital towards winning tomorrow's second test with South Africa in Cape Town. New Zealand had to weather the storm coming from a physical Springboks outfit during their opening test win in Johannesburg. All Blacks captain Ardie Savia says it's pivotal they aren't ambushed early.
5: South Africa came out of the blocks, world class team and the physical dominant. I don't think we'll get away with that if we start like that again, so we need to turn up and also be accurate.
1: Auckland FC has begun discussions with government officials around the possibility of stadium development. Minister for Auckland Simon Watts spoke with Chief Executive Nick Becker in June about what AFC says was the need for better high performance facilities. That's sport. I'm Sandy Hodge.
0: This

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1: Koinei, ko ngā rangua nā kōrero o te wā.
2: In this update, Met Service expects the northern and eastern parts of the North Island to be inundated with downpours until late evening and tomorrow morning. Heavy rain warnings have been issued for Northland, Auckland, Coromandel, the Bay of Plenty and Gisborne, with rainfall predicted to reach 100 millimetres. Waikato's under a heavy rain watch with a moderate possibility of upgrading. Met Service Head of Weather News, Heather Keats, says the day of rain could be intense and unsafe for some areas.
3: Rivers rise rapidly. You see slips and surface flooding and difficult driving conditions.
2: The Tauranga City Council spent more than $500,000 on their report into the Mount Maunganui campground tragedy. The report released last week shows the council was warned repeatedly of landslide risk before one killed six people in January. Jordan Dunn has more.
4: The Herald reports the paper's author, Paul Davison KC, was paid more than $400,000. The remaining amount went to assistants and interview transcribers. Mayor Mahi Drysdale says the review was both necessary and worthwhile because it delivered fast answers, allowing the council to implement changes sooner.
2: The fuel supply crunch is hitting the Pacific hard, with increasing fears children are going without clean water and food. Charity Child Funds launched a project in Kiribati to provide 4,000 people with tools like portable desalination units and container gardens. Families of those caught in the Nepal-Tibet flash flood are anxiously waiting for official updates as thousands of people are still missing. Authorities report more than 600 people are dead after villages along the Nepali-Chinese border were flooded this week. Rescue efforts resume but are hampered by tough terrain and risky conditions. CNN senior international correspondent Will Ripley says crowds have gathered in Nepal's capital, searching for information on their loved ones.
5: People have been hearing that there might be more survivors brought in, but as of the 6 hours or so we've been out here, still only 31 names on this list.
2: That's news. In sport, the lure of the All Blacks is truly bound by no borders ahead of tomorrow's second test of the greatest rivalry series with the Springboks. A family and their young son, Ardie, travelled roughly 1,500 kilometres from Namibia to meet All Blacks captain Ardie Savia in Cape Town. For context, that's similar to travelling from Hamilton to Bluff. Savia says it was a surreal moment.
6: I met him today, and that's what it's about. You know, footy's 80 minutes, but you live life after that, and to see those kind of things, it reminds you why you play the game.
2: Carlos Alcaraz has opened up about the mental demons that have challenged him ahead of his return to the tennis court. The second seed will play for the first time since April at the US Open after recovering from a wrist injury. Alcaraz said it was difficult not knowing when would be the best time to make a return to the court. That's sport. I'm Sandy Hodge.
0: This is Aotearoa, Wellington's

0: Oh, hey. If you haven't received your enrolment pack yet, we might not have your correct address, but there's still time.
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2: Ka pā heke heke noa e nei mahi ki waho i a tātou rāragi mahi o i a rā, nērā. 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
1: In this update, Met Service forecast heavy downpours will drench northern and eastern parts of the North Island until tomorrow morning. Orange heavy rain warnings cover Northland, Auckland, Coromandel, Bay of Plenty and Gisborne with up to 100 millimetres of rain forecast. Waikato is covered by a heavy rain watch. Met Service Head of Weather News, Heather Keats, says conditions could worsen before they get better, with thunderstorms likely. The chances of finding more survivors of the Nepal-Tibet flood are diminishing because of heavy rain and treacherous conditions hampering rescue efforts. More than 600 people are dead and more than 2,500 are missing after villages along the Nepali-Chinese border were washed away. Five New Zealanders in the region are still not accounted for. CNN international correspondent Hanako Montgomery says power lines are down, so survivors can't just call for help.
2: Right now what they're doing is going from remote village to remote village, combing the area, trying to find anyone who might be trapped in the mud.
1: A proposed oil deal between the United States and Venezuela could face constitutional legal challenges. The White House has announced a new agreement with Venezuela that would give the U.S. ownership stakes in 65 billion barrels of the country's oil. This comes 8 months after the United States captured Venezuela's former president and an interim government took power. Rice University Director of Latin America Energy Program, Francisco Monaldi, says it's problematic that an illegitimate leader would sign a deal that has an impact on the country. Auckland's port is backing the city as a top cruise destination as the cruise season begins. The Crown Princess is berthed alongside Prince's Wharf in Auckland today. Port of Auckland Chief Executive Roger Gray says there are nine fewer ships scheduled to visit this season, but they are focused on delivering what the industry needs so cruise ships will return. The Crown Princess carries just over 3,000 passengers and some 1,200 crew. That's news. In sport, a blow for the Warriors on the eve of an important NRL game with the Knights in Auckland. Chanel Harris-Tavita and Temaire Martin will miss the game because of their injuries, meaning Jet Cleary and Luke Hansen will form a new-look halves pairing. It'll be Cleary's NRL debut. The Warriors are already missing playmakers Luke Metcalf and Tanner Boyd, who are also injured. Taranaki have broken a three-game losing run with a 40-26 win over Canterbury in New Plymouth. The Bulls led 21-7 at the break before piling on another three tries in the second spell. It's Canterbury's second loss in a row. Otago hosts Waikato shortly, and then Manawatu entertains North Harbour at 7:05. That's sport. I'm Joe Gilfillan.
3: This is
4: Aotearoa, Wellington's

0: This is Aotearoa News.
1: In this update, the window for finding survivors after the Nepal-Tibet flood is closing fast because of heavy rain and treacherous conditions thwarting rescue efforts. Official

0: figures have more than 600 people dead and some 2,500 missing after villages along the Nepali-Chinese border were washed away. Five New Zealanders in the area are still not accounted for. General Practice New Zealand is pitching its 10-year blueprint for healing our health system. It wants the next government to commit to Haora 2036, which would see a cross-party commitment within Parliament's first 100 days. Measures include long-term workforce planning, shared electronic care records, funding model reviews and sustained GP investment. Interim Chair Justin Butcher says it had improved connection between primary and secondary care.
1: We're asking for the incoming government to make history, really, by locking in a bipartisan direction with public reporting, and we're looking for national consistency but local delivery.
0: Fears adults may run into strife with the proposed social media ban for under 16s. There is support from both National and Labor for legislation which would prevent young people using sites like Facebook and Instagram. Tech commentator Paul Stenhouse says there will most likely be a need to verify. He says social media giants are not the most responsive if they've made mistakes.
2: If they decide accidentally, they get it wrong, that you're not of age, then what do? Your account's just blocked and you're not allowed to go on what is arguably almost a utility these days.
0: Researchers are being evacuated from a World Heritage Island amid a worsening bird flu outbreak as it emerges that a dolphin has now tested positive for the virus. The Australian Antarctic Division is withdrawing staff from Australia's Macquarie Island in the Southern Ocean to protect the psychological well-being of its scientists. South Australia, the state hardest hit by bird flu, yesterday reported 46 new events. That's news. In sport, uncharted territory for the Warriors on the eve of an important NRL game with the Knights in Auckland. Chanel Harris-Tavita and Tamari Martin will miss the match because of injury. So Jet Cleary and Luke Hansen will form a new-look halves pairing. It'll be Cleary's NRL debut and the most inexperienced halves pairing the Warriors have fielded in history since Mason Lino and Ata Hingano in 2017. The All Blacks want to keep South Africa's strike weapon out of the second rugby test in Cape Town tomorrow morning. The Springboks dominated the scrum in the opening stanza of the first test before the All Blacks clawed back into it with second half substitutions. Kickoff is at 3:10 in the morning. That's sport. I'm Joe Gilfillan.
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Winona, tukua.

Hooking Man All Night with the Wow. Here at RTL Tour, Prince met their way when doves cry, man. A few things going down. If you didn't know, the Wellington Food Show has been going on down. If you love the kai, I think it's in lieu with the Wellington on a plate, kaupapa, which it's in its final weekend, this weekend at Te Whanau. So yeah, food show at Henry Stadium throughout the weekend. This weekend, pretty much each and every day, I think there's a bit of a charge, $26 for adults, $18 for kids. So yeah, quite expensive. Hey, turning our attention to our pawpaw, the Wellington Lions take on Counties at the stadium, and they're pretty much promoting a community day where you wear your club jersey. Good to see that they gifted some of the clubs free tickets for the tamariki that play Rakapi. So yeah, kickoff is at 2 o'clock, so in the early one. Also tomorrow, the Apito One Beach cleanup to help keep Hutt Valley beautiful. They're going to be working at the eastern end of the beach, so join them from 9 a.m. Tomorrow morning. There'll be some kai as well. So yeah, tautoko te kaupapa, kia koutou ngā ringa raupa. Nā reira, koe rā etahi o ngā whakaritenga mo tēnei weekend. Don't go away. Music on the way from Doobie Brothers, Lole with a throwback, plus Rob Ruha me te ronga waiata pāre matame.

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1: Hey, yo, what's poppin'?

Beats with Noel Doobie Brothers, classic jam. Listen to the music. In fact, that was the all-time favourite waiata from former broadcaster Paula Rōpata with a big fat kia ora for that man. Miss that fellow. Wish he was still around to bring his heart to kihitanga ki a tātou taringa. And no doubt he was a father left behind his son. So I just want to send a mihi to all of our papa out there. And if you didn't know, Father's Day is coming up in a couple of weeks. And thanks to Etu Whānau, a kaupapa on our Facebook page, where your papa could possibly win $200 voucher. So all you have to do is a bit of a papa photo dump, upload a pic of you and your papa or your papa figure. Because, you know, remember, some of our tamariki out there don't have papa or fathers in their life. So let us know why they are the whānau hero. And if you do that, you could win that $200 voucher for Father's Day. So check out that post up on our Aotearoa FM Facebook page. And when I think of fathers and I link it to a waiata, it's none other than Luther Vandross with this waiata, Dance With My Father. To all you papa out there, this is Aotearoa.

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Hei te rātou, lock in Saturday the 30th of Jan 2027. 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

Table Tour, Rob Ruha, Party About the Mayor. Yes, there's going to be a few changes brewing up, and that change really depends on you. So just some clear messages at Tefano. Just get out and vote. Please register. You have to register these days, eh? So don't miss out on that chance. Obviously, you've already missed out on the option of changing to the Māori role or the general role. And obviously, with that vote for Te Tiriti, we don't want these politicians to steer away from that. So tautoko your friends and whānau to get registered and eliminate barriers to them getting down to the voting booth. So ngā mihi kia koutou that have already done that. So kia kaha tātou katoa. Here's Burna Boy with a brand new remix taking us to the news up next.

0: This is Aotearoa News.
1: In this update, Met Service forecasts northern and eastern parts of the North Island will be inundated with downpours tonight and into the morning. Heavy rain warnings cover Northland, Auckland, Coromandel, Bay of Plenty and Gisborne with up to 100 millimetres of rain forecast. Waikato is under a heavy rain watch. Met Service Head of Weather News, Heather Keats, says driving conditions will worsen with slips and surface flooding likely. The fuel crisis is beginning to hit hard in some Pacific nations as fuel purchased in bulk begins to run out. Countries such as Kiribati rely on fuel for water pumps and desalination plants for both drinking and to water gardens for fresh food. The Child Fund says a crunch on fuel supplies making it difficult. Chief Executive Josie Pagani says even transport to get to the doctors becoming unaffordable.
2: We're seeing the fuel crisis turn into a water, food and access to health crisis in the Pacific.
1: The White House says it's entered a deal with Venezuela to take most of its oil reserves. President Donald Trump says the deal gives the U.S. direct ownership stakes in 65 billion barrels of Venezuelan oil, 8 months after the United States captured the country's former president. The logistics of the deal are not yet clear. Rice University Director of Latin America Energy Program, Francisco Mandaldi, says the deal will hopefully help Venezuelans.
3: Venezuela should benefit from the new contracts. The question, of course, is what are the characteristics of this new deal that is being announced?
1: A push by fans to rename Nashville's airport for Dolly Parton appears to be taking flight just days after the country music icon's death, with audio and video streams of her discography skyrocketing by more than 2,000%. Tennessee Governor Bill Lee and the CEO of the Metropolitan Nashville Airport Authority have both come out in favor of the name change. The name would make Dolly Parton the first woman whose name adorns one of America's 50 busiest airports. That's news. In sport, Taranaki have broken a three-game losing run with a 40-26 win over Canterbury in New Plymouth. The Bulls led 21-7 at the break before piling on another three tries in the second half. It's Canterbury's second straight loss. The Warriors' halves stocks will be put to the ultimate test during tomorrow's NRL game with the Knights. Chanel Harris-Tavita and Timaire Martin will miss the game with injury, meaning Jet Cleary and Luke Hansen will form a new-look halves pairing. It'll be Cleary's debut and the most inexperienced halves pairing the Warriors have fielded since Mason Lenoir and Ata Hingano took the reins in 2017. It's the least experienced playmaking combo in the NRL since Brock Lamb and Jack Cogger debuted in 2016. That's sport. I'm Joe Gilfillan.

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0: mai, i runga i te iarere i wā te kaumāwha i raka te iwa. Mates, with a well hoki mai anō, time to wrap up the 2026 Aotearoa Toa Wellington Regional Sports Awards. Big shout out to the Komiti Whakahaere and of course the major sponsors Nuku Ora, te runanga o toa rangatira me te runanga nui o te Aotearoa. Sharing with you some of the winners, congratulations going out to Ulale Wainuamata, taking out the Porirua City Council Club of the Year. Just want to acknowledge Crystal Nikara, Joe Allen, Petone Rowing Club and the Wellington Samoa Kirikiti Association, who were recognised for their mahi in their hapori, picking up the Wellington City Council Community Impact Award. The big winners for the evening, of course, Amelia Kerr taking out the Sports Person of the Year for cricket. And also congratulations going out to the Coach of the Year, Thomas Makia, for softball, and Gary Gibson for cycling. Don't forget you can watch the full coverage of our live stream up on our Aotearoa Toa YouTube channel, celebrating the 2026 Aotearoa Toa Wellington Regional Sports Awards.
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1: Nights with a Well, throwing you back to 2013 for your Top 7 at 7. Macklemore, Ryan Lewis with the Same Love. To wait to a fitu, turn it up. You got Aotea Toy.
2: When I was in the third grade, I thought that I was gay, cause I could draw. My uncle was, and I kept my room straight. I told my mom, tears rushing down my face. She's like, Ben, you've loved girls since before pre-K. Tripping. Yeah, I guess she had a point, didn't she? Bunch of stereotypes all in my head. I remember doing the math, like, yeah, I'm good at Little League. A preconceived idea of what it all meant. But those that like the same sex had the characteristics

press play, don't press pause. Progress march on, with the veil over our eyes. We turn our back on the cause, till the day that my uncles can be united by law. And kids aren't walking around the hallway, plagued by pain in their heart. A world so hateful, some would rather die than be who they are. And a certificate on paper isn't gonna solve it all, but it's a damn good place to start. No law is gonna change us, we have to change us. Whatever God you believe in, we come from the same one. Strip away the fear, underneath it's all the same love.

RTL Tour throwing you back to 2013. Alicia Keys with Girl on Fire, the way to Ono. And right now, I just want to send a mihi to all of those that entered into the Wellington Airport Regional Community Awards. The Porirua region has announced their winners, with the Supreme Award going to the Lions Club of Aotearoa Rail. The Arts and Culture runner-up were Mana Arts Society in Malanga Sa, and the Education and Child Youth Development Space, TED Space and Garden to Table at the Porirua Schools. The Health and Wellbeing winner was Pacifica, which is the Whitirea Women's Group, Ki Porirua. For the Heritage and Environment, the winner was He Ara Pukerua, the Pukerua Heritage Group. In the Sports and Leisure section, Lions Club of Aotearoa Rail. And the Rising Star Award went to Youth Empowerment Summit, the Voice of Aroha. And of course, all of those winners will go on into the Wellington Regional Airport Sports Awards, which is brewing up very, very shortly. Nei rā te mihi ki a koutou, ngā ringa raupā e whai te huarahi mō ngā uri e noho ana ki roto i te hapuri o Porirua. Let's throw back into this one. Te Waituarima, it's Miguel with the Dawn. 2013 for your top 7 and 7 RTL Ottawa.

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0: Te whānau he kaupapa e haere ake nei takapu wāhia Climate Adaption Program coming up on the 31st of August. A bit of a lunchtime workshop building on the takapu wāhia community strategy and the mahi that's already underway. Pretty much come together to talk about what matters most to takapu wāhia, what they want to protect, what changes and risks are ahead, and where the focus should be for the mahi next. Head to the Whitirea campus in the meeting room at the Runanga office on the 31st of August for a 12 to 2pm lunchtime workshop, and then there's an evening workshop brewing up on the 3rd of September from 6:30pm. Full details online at ngatitoa.iwi.nz.
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Aotearoa Tour, throwing you back to 2013, Rihanna with Diamonds, taking out your top 7 at 7, and here on the Aotearoa music scene, some award winners from the 2013 New Zealand Music Awards featured Stan Walker with his Wire to Take It Easy, Fat Freddy's Drop, acknowledged for one of their albums as well, Lord with an International Achievement Award, and this beautiful sister, Aradna, also for her beautiful album, a winner at the New Zealand Music Awards, throwing you back to 2013 with Great Man.

Artie up at all, Rose Royce, love their jam. I want to get close to you. Hey, don't forget, tomorrow the Pitone Beach cleanup is going down from 9 a.m. tomorrow, if you want to lend a bit of a hand. They're going to be meeting on the eastern end and focusing on that area. So, yeah, no mai erarau from 9 a.m. to 10:30 a.m. The boat sheds at the eastern end of Marine Parade and around the Hikoikoi Golf Discourse parking area will be open. Bags and grabbers are supplied, so bring some gardening gloves if you own some. All ages are welcome. And also bring your kuri if they want to come for a bit of a hikoi as well. And, of course, ko te moi moi a, is to keep Heart Valley beautiful. So I just want to send the mihi ki ngā umanga nei, the Wellington Coast Cleanup, and the Keep Heart Valley Beautiful movement. So 9 a.m. tomorrow, eastern end, Pitone Beach. Hey, stick around after 8 o'clock. We got DJ 6-1 on the ones and twos. Right now, though, a bit of a remix jam. This is the live version of a Stevie Wonder tribute, Beyonce, Ed Sheeran on the vocals with this one. This is up next. See you later.

0: This is Aotearoa News.
1: In this update, heavy rain is causing disruption across parts of Northland with several roads closed or restricted by floodwater. Whangarei District Council reported closures on Russell Road and Kaekuni Road. Whangarei Heads Road is restricted to four-wheel drive vehicles after water covered the road near Whangarei Heads with a blocked culvert believed to be the cause. Several of the restrictions are expected to remain in place until at least tomorrow, while crews wait for floodwaters to subside. Drivers are urged to check road conditions before travelling. One person has serious injuries after a light aircraft incident at Whanganui Airport this afternoon. Emergency services were sent to the airport at 4:44. Firefighters helped extricate one person from the aircraft. The Whanganui Airport manager says the airport remained open but would not provide further details. Rescue efforts for survivors of the Nepal-Tibet flash floods continue. More than 2,500 people are missing, including five New Zealanders. More than 600 people are dead. CNN international correspondent Hanako Montgomery says people have gathered at the army barracks for word because power and communication lines are down.
2: They've come here to give their contact information, trying to see if the people that the army are finding are the same people as their loved ones.
1: Australia's system for collective bargaining seems to bring a better deal for workers and employers. Our wage growth in the year to June was less than half the rate of inflation. Australia's was more than four-fifths of their inflation. Auckland University commercial law professor Alan Toy says this could partly come down to Australia's Fair Work Commission having powers to resolve deadlocked negotiations. Professor Toy says our system's less effective in reaching a final agreement because our equivalent remedy is very restricted.
3: It's just been a lot less accessible because you've got to show a breach of good faith, which can be quite difficult.
1: That's news. In sport, Manawatu have sprung out to an early advantage over North Harbour in their NPC game in Palmerston North. The Turbos led 24-7 moments ago, late in the first half. Taranaki bounced back in a big way for a 40-26 win over Canterbury and New Plymouth. The Bulls led 21-7 at the break before another three tries in the second spell. Uncharted territory for the Warriors on the eve of an important NRL game with the Knights in Auckland. Chanel Tarris-Tavita and Tamari Martin will miss the game because they're both injured. So Jet Cleary and Luke Hansen will form a new look halves pairing. The Warriors are already missing playmakers Luke Metcalf and Tanner Boyd because of injury. That's sport. I'm Joe Gilfillan.

0: Easy Notice Board. 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Of course, Brewtown every Sunday from 8 a.m. to 2 p.m. for the Farmers Market. Also here in the Lower Hutt City, Douse Square is the Hutt City Night Markets every Thursday from 4 to 8 p.m. And speaking of markets, if you want to fundraise, Te Rā o Te Raukura, save the dates. Yes, Te Whiti Park, Ki Konei Ki Waiwhetu is going to be hosting Te Rā o Te Raukura, and we've got store registrations currently open. You can email info@teraoteraukura.com. Finally, if you've got a partner, flick us an email on air at rtiowa.com.
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4: What's up? 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
9: 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Why, why?
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1: 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He me ano. He me ano. He me ano. He me ano.
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9: Why Manuka? Why?
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9: Manuka.
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15: Oh, well.
13: Wai arani.
9: Riki.
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2: 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He
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5: 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Whakaari, whakaari mai!
2: Herite te tangi o tāna ingoa tūtahi ki te reri.

0: This is Aotearoa News.
1: In this update, General Practice New Zealand is pitching its 10-year blueprint for healing our health system. It wants the next government to commit to Hauora 2036, which would see a cross-party commitment within Parliament's first 100 days. Measures include long-term workforce planning, shared electronic care records, funding model reviews, and sustained GP investment. Interim Chair Justin Butcher says it would improve connection between primary and secondary care.
2: We're asking for the incoming government to make history, really, by locking in a bipartisan direction with public reporting, and we're looking for national consistency but local delivery.
1: The window for finding survivors after the Nepal-Tibet flood is closing fast because of heavy rain and treacherous conditions thwarting rescue efforts. Official figures have more than 600 people dead and some 2,500 missing after villages along the Nepali-Chinese border were washed away. Five New Zealanders in the area are still not accounted for. It seems more of us plan to leave a gift for charities in our wills. Data from Community Foundations Aotearoa show more than 52% of those who already give to charity are interested in the idea, and over 17% already have plans to do so. CEO Eleanor Cater says it's a time when charity fundraising is challenging. The number of people willing to donate was surprising.
3: The charity sector is really struggling at the moment, so there was a lot of encouraging signs that Kiwis who give are interested in the idea of structuring their giving.
1: Russian forces have resumed their drone barrage of Ukraine's Kyiv region, hitting more than a dozen apartment buildings and storage depots in a second straight day of aerial attacks. Prolonged air raids in Kyiv essentially locked down the Ukrainian capital for 15 hours, choking the economy and severely disrupting civilian life almost 5 years after Russia's full-scale invasion. Even longer alerts are a daily reality in regions closer to the front line. That's news. In sport, Taranaki broke a three-game losing run with a 40-26 win over Canterbury in New Plymouth. It's Canterbury's second loss in a row. North Harbour's just missed out in their bid for a fourth straight win despite a late dash, beaten 43-40 by hosts Manawatu. To the NRL in Sydney, the Dolphins have done themselves and the Warriors a favour with a 26-12 win over the Roosters. The result drastically boosts the odds of the Dolphins staying in the top four, while a win tomorrow will all but guarantee the Warriors a top two finish. New Zealand golfer Daniel Hillier is in clubhouse second at 9 under par, a shot off the lead through 36 holes of the British Masters. That's sport. I'm Joe Gilfillan.
0: This is Aotearoa Wellington's

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0: This is Aotearoa News.
1: In this update, heavy rains causing disruption across parts of Northland with several roads closed or restricted by floodwaters. Whangarei District Council has reported closures on Russell Road and Kai Kanui Road. Whangarei Heads Road is restricted to four-wheel drive vehicles after water covered the road near Whangarei Heads with a blocked culvert believed to be the cause. Several of the restrictions are expected to remain in place until later today while crews wait for floodwaters to subside. Drivers are urged to check road conditions before travelling. A person's unaccounted for after a fire engulfed a Henderson home, prompting a major emergency response. Fire and Emergency says multiple calls were received reporting the blaze soon after 9 o'clock. The single-story home was fully involved in fire when crews arrived. About 35 firefighters responded, supported by 6 fire trucks, a command unit, a hazardous materials unit, and a breathing apparatus support vehicle. Firefighters battled the blaze and carried out a search and rescue operation for the missing person. Crews expect to remain at the scene during the night. Rescue efforts for survivors of the Nepal-Tibet flash floods continue. More than 2,500 people are still missing, including 5 New Zealanders. More than 600 people are dead. CNN international correspondent Hanako Montgomery says people have gathered at the army barracks for word because power and communication lines are down.
2: They've come here to give their contact information, trying to see if the people that the army are finding are the same people as their loved ones.
1: One person has serious injuries after a light aircraft incident at Whanganui Airport during the afternoon. Emergency services were called to the airport around 4:45. Firefighters helped extricate one person from the aircraft. The Whanganui Airport manager says the airport remained open, but they would not provide further details. That's news. In sport, All Blacks halfback Cam Roygaard is eager to maintain a robust mentality in this morning's rugby test. Roygaard played his first match in South Africa during the opening win in Johannesburg. Roygaard says the team thrived in the environment, setting the benchmark for the remaining 3 tests.
3: Felt like I was in a really good spot mentally and everyone else around me as well. Like, we could see it when we were under pressure. Boys went rattled, you know, we're embracing it. Had a positive mindset on it, which I feel like is half of it when the pressure comes on in the big moments.
1: Kickoff is coming up at 3:10 this morning. One of tennis's biggest names says he's now good to go ahead of the US Open. Second seed Carlos Alcaraz will make his return from a wrist injury that sidelined him since April. He begins his campaign at Flushing Meadows on Tuesday morning. That's sport. I'm Joe Gilfillan.

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2: 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Aotearoa Tour. 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
1: In this update, heavy rains causing disruption across parts of Northland with several roads closed or restricted by floodwaters. Whangarei District Council has reported closures on Russell Road and Kai Kanui Road. Whangarei Heads Road is restricted to four-wheel drive vehicles after water covered the road near Whangarei Heads with a blocked culvert believed to be the cause. Several of the restrictions are expected to remain in place until later today while crews wait for floodwaters to subside. Drivers are urged to check road conditions before travelling. A person's unaccounted for after a fire engulfed a Henderson home, prompting a major emergency response. Fire and Emergency says multiple calls were received reporting the blaze soon after 9 o'clock. The single-story home was fully involved in fire when crews arrived. About 35 firefighters responded, supported by 6 fire trucks, a command unit, a hazardous materials unit, and a breathing apparatus support vehicle. Firefighters battled the blaze and carried out a search and rescue operation for the missing person. Crews expect to remain at the scene during the night. Rescue efforts for survivors of the Nepal-Tibet flash floods continue. More than 2,500 people are still missing, including 5 New Zealanders. More than 600 people are dead. CNN international correspondent Hanako Montgomery says people have gathered at the army barracks for word because power and communication lines are down.
2: They've come here to give their contact information, trying to see if the people that the army are finding are the same people as their loved ones.
1: One person has serious injuries after a light aircraft incident at Whanganui Airport during the afternoon. Emergency services were called to the airport around 4:45. Firefighters helped extricate one person from the aircraft. The Whanganui Airport manager says the airport remained open, but they would not provide further details. That's news. In sport, All Blacks halfback Cam Roygaard is eager to maintain a robust mentality in this morning's rugby test. Roygaard played his first match in South Africa during the opening win in Johannesburg. Roygaard says the team thrived in the environment, setting the benchmark for the remaining 3 tests.
3: Felt like I was in a really good spot mentally and everyone else around me as well. Like, we could see it when we were under pressure. Boys went rattled, you know, we're embracing it. Had a positive mindset on it, which I feel like is half of it when the pressure comes on in the big moments.
1: Kickoff is coming up at 3:10 this morning. One of tennis's biggest names says he's now good to go ahead of the US Open. Second seed Carlos Alcaraz will make his return from a wrist injury that sidelined him since April. He begins his campaign at Flushing Meadows on Tuesday morning. That's sport. I'm Joe Gilfillan.
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2: Looking over, we could never be unspoken. I can't even breathe when I'm with you.

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Zodiac sign, it must be a Gemini moon, cause we about to go half. Mistakenly, nobody been in a bag, but how many bodies done been in her bag?

Sofia og Thor. FM. My name's Cyril. Yo, what up, it's Zachary's. Right here.

0: This is Aotearoa News.
1: In this update, heavy rains causing disruption across parts of Northland with several roads closed or restricted by floodwaters. Whangarei District Council has reported closures on Russell Road and Kai Kanui Road. Whangarei Heads Road is restricted to four-wheel drive vehicles after water covered the road near Whangarei Heads with a blocked culvert believed to be the cause. Several of the restrictions are expected to remain in place until later today while crews wait for floodwaters to subside. Drivers are urged to check road conditions before travelling. A person's unaccounted for after a fire engulfed a Henderson home, prompting a major emergency response. Fire and Emergency says multiple calls were received reporting the blaze soon after 9 o'clock. The single-story home was fully involved in fire when crews arrived. About 35 firefighters responded, supported by 6 fire trucks, a command unit, a hazardous materials unit, and a breathing apparatus support vehicle. Firefighters battled the blaze and carried out a search and rescue operation for the missing person. Crews expect to remain at the scene during the night. Rescue efforts for survivors of the Nepal-Tibet flash floods continue. More than 2,500 people are still missing, including 5 New Zealanders. More than 600 people are dead. CNN international correspondent Hanako Montgomery says people have gathered at the army barracks for word because power and communication lines are down.
2: They've come here to give their contact information, trying to see if the people that

0: Army are finding are the same people as their loved ones.
1: One person has serious injuries after a light aircraft incident at Whanganui Airport during the afternoon. Emergency services were called to the airport around 4:45. Firefighters helped extricate one person from the aircraft. The Whanganui Airport manager says the airport remained open, but they would not provide further details. That's news. In sport, All Blacks halfback Cam Roygaard is eager to maintain a robust mentality in this morning's rugby test. Roygaard played his first match in South Africa during the opening win in Johannesburg. Roygaard says the team thrived in the environment, setting the benchmark for the remaining three tests.
2: Felt like I was in a really good spot mentally and everyone else around me as well. Like we could see it when we were under pressure. Boys went rattled, you know, we're embracing it. Had a positive mindset on it, which I feel like is half of it when the pressure comes on in the big moments.
1: Kickoff is coming up at 3:10 this morning. One of tennis's biggest names says he's now good to go ahead of the US Open. Second seed Carlos Alcaraz will make his return from a wrist injury that sidelined him since April. He begins his campaign at Flushing Meadows on Tuesday morning. That's sport. I'm Joe Gilfillan.
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0: This is Aotearoa News.
1: In this update, heavy rains causing disruption across parts of Northland with several roads closed or restricted by floodwaters. Whangarei District Council has reported closures on Russell Road and Kai Kanui Road. Whangarei Heads Road is restricted to four-wheel drive vehicles after water covered the road near Whangarei Heads with a blocked culvert believed to be the cause. Several of the restrictions are expected to remain in place until later today while crews wait for floodwaters to subside. Drivers are urged to check road conditions before travelling. A person's unaccounted for after a fire engulfed a Henderson home, prompting a major emergency response. Fire and Emergency says multiple calls were received reporting the blaze soon after 9 o'clock. The single-story home was fully involved in fire when crews arrived. About 35 firefighters responded, supported by 6 fire trucks, a command unit, a hazardous materials unit, and a breathing apparatus support vehicle. Firefighters battled the blaze and

0: carried out a search and rescue operation for the missing person. Crews expect to remain at the scene during the night. Rescue efforts for survivors of the Nepal-Tibet flash floods continue. More than 2,500 people are still missing, including five New Zealanders. More than 600 people are dead. CNN international correspondent Hanako Montgomery says people have gathered at the army barracks for word because power and communication lines are down.
1: They've come here to give their contact information, trying to see if the people that the army are finding are the same people as their loved ones.
0: One person has serious injuries after a light aircraft incident at Whanganui Airport during the afternoon. Emergency services were called to the airport around 4:45. Firefighters helped extricate one person from the aircraft. The Whanganui Airport manager says the airport remained open, but they would not provide further details. That's news. In sport, All Blacks halfback Cam Roygaard is eager to maintain a robust mentality in this morning's rugby test. Roygaard played his first match in South Africa during the opening win in Johannesburg. Roygaard says the team thrived in the environment, setting the benchmark for the remaining three tests.
2: Felt like I was in a really good spot mentally and everyone else around me as well. Like we could see it when we were under pressure. Boys went rattled, you know, we're embracing it. Had a positive mindset on it, which I feel like is half of it when the pressure comes on in the big moments.
0: Kickoff is coming up at 3:10 this morning. One of tennis's biggest names says he's now good to go ahead of the US Open. Second seed Carlos Alcaraz will make his return from a wrist injury that sidelined him since April. He begins his campaign at Flushing Meadows on Tuesday morning. That's sport. I'm Joe Gilfillan.

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Yeah, don't talk down to me, that's not gonna work now. Packed all my clothes and I moved out. I don't even wanna go to your house. Every time I sit on that couch, I feel like you lecture me. Eventually, I bet that we could've made this work and probably would've figured things out. But I guess I'm a letdown, but it's cool, I checked out. Oh, you wanna be friends now? Okay, let's put my fake face on and pretend now. Sit around and talk about the good times, that didn't even happen. I mean, why are you laughing? Must've missed that joke, let me see if I can find a reaction. No, but at least you're happy.

0: This is Aotearoa News.
1: In this update, heavy rains causing disruption across parts of Northland with several roads closed or restricted by floodwaters. Whangarei District Council has reported closures on Russell Road and Kai Kanui Road. Whangarei Heads Road is restricted to four-wheel drive vehicles after water covered the road near Whangarei Heads with a blocked culvert believed to be the cause. Several of the restrictions are expected to remain in place until later today while crews wait for floodwaters to subside. Drivers are urged to check road conditions before travelling. A person's unaccounted for after a fire engulfed a Henderson home, prompting a major emergency response. Fire and Emergency says multiple calls were received reporting the blaze soon after 9 o'clock. The single-story home was fully involved in fire when crews arrived. About 35 firefighters responded, supported by 6 fire trucks, a command unit, a hazardous materials unit, and a breathing apparatus support vehicle. Firefighters battled the blaze and carried out a search and rescue operation for the missing person. Crews expect to remain at the scene during the night. Rescue efforts for survivors of the Nepal-Tibet flash floods continue. More than 2,500 people are still missing, including 5 New Zealanders. More than 600 people are dead. CNN international correspondent Hanako Montgomery says people have gathered at the army barracks for word because power and communication lines are down.
2: They've come here to give their contact information, trying to see if the people that the army are finding are the same people as their loved ones.
1: One person has serious injuries after a light aircraft incident at Whanganui Airport during the afternoon. Emergency services were called to the airport around 4:45. Firefighters helped extricate one person from the aircraft. The Whanganui Airport manager says the airport remained open, but they would not provide further details. That's news. In sport, All Blacks halfback Cam Roygaard is eager to maintain a robust mentality in this morning's rugby test. Roygaard played his first match in South Africa during the opening win in Johannesburg. Roygaard says the team thrived in the environment, setting the benchmark for the remaining 3 tests.
3: Felt like I was in a really good spot mentally and everyone else around me as well. Like we could see it when we were under pressure. Boys went rattled, you know, we're embracing it. Had a positive mindset on it, which I feel like is half of it when the pressure comes on in the big moments.
1: Kickoff is coming up at 3:10 this morning. One of tennis's biggest names says he's now good to go ahead of the US Open. Second seed Carlos Alcaraz will make his return from a wrist injury that sidelined him since April. He begins his campaign at Flushing Meadows on Tuesday morning. That's sport. I'm Joe Gilfillan.
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0: This is Aotearoa News.
1: In this update, heavy rains causing disruption across parts of Northland with several roads closed or restricted by floodwaters. Whangarei District Council has reported closures on Russell Road and Kai Kanui Road. Whangarei Heads Road is restricted to four-wheel drive vehicles after water covered the road near Whangarei Heads with a blocked culvert believed to be the cause. Several of the restrictions are expected to remain in place until later today while crews wait for floodwaters to subside. Drivers are urged to check road conditions before travelling. A person's unaccounted for after a fire engulfed a Henderson home, prompting a major emergency response. Fire and Emergency says multiple calls were received reporting the blaze soon after 9 o'clock. The single-story home was fully involved in fire when crews arrived. About 35 firefighters responded, supported by 6 fire trucks, a command unit, a hazardous materials unit, and a breathing apparatus support vehicle. Firefighters battled the blaze and carried out a search and rescue operation for the missing person. Crews expect to remain at the scene during the night. Rescue efforts for survivors of the Nepal-Tibet flash floods continue. More than 2,500 people are still missing, including 5 New Zealanders. More than 600 people are dead. CNN international correspondent Hanako Montgomery says people have gathered at the army barracks for word because power and communication lines are down.
2: They've come here to give their contact information, trying to see if the people that the army are finding are the same people as their loved ones.
1: One person has serious injuries after a light aircraft incident at Whanganui Airport during the afternoon. Emergency services were called to the airport around 4:45. Firefighters helped extricate one person from the aircraft. The Whanganui Airport manager says the airport remained open, but they would not provide further details. That's news. In sport, All Blacks halfback Cam Roygaard is eager to maintain a robust mentality in this morning's rugby test. Roygaard played his first match in South Africa during the opening win in Johannesburg. Roygaard says the team thrived in the environment, setting the benchmark for the remaining 3 tests.

0: I was in a really good spot mentally and everyone else around me as well. Like, we could see it when we were under pressure. Boys went rattled, you know, we're embracing it. Had a positive mindset on it, which I feel like is half of it when the pressure comes on in the big moments.
1: Kickoff is coming up at 10 past 3 this morning. One of tennis's biggest names says he's now good to go ahead of the US Open. Second seed Carlos Alcaraz will make his return from a wrist injury that sidelined him since April. He begins his campaign at Flushing Meadows on Tuesday morning. That's sport. I'm Joe Gilfillan.
2: This is Auntie Owatour, Wellington's

0: Kia ora, my name's Joel, I'm the lead singer and guitarist.
1: My name is Ara, I'm the bass player in the band.
2: My name's Miharo, I'm the keyboardist.
3: 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I like it, did you see?
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0: This is Aotearoa News.
1: Koi nei, ko ga rawa na kōrero o te wā.
2: In this update, thousands are expected to come together in Ngarua Wahia for this year's Koronehana celebrations. Political reporter Ethan Griffiths has more.
3: The week-long event begins today, marking the second anniversary of the death of Kingi Tuheitia. His daughter, Kuini Nawai Hono e Te Pō, will be the focus of events 2 years after taking the throne. Celebrations will include kapa haka performances, meetings between Waikato Tainui and other iwi leaders, and visits from politicians.
2: The weather's set to clear after heavy rain yesterday. Met Service had rain warnings and watches in place for most of the top of the North Island, which will expire throughout today. There were localised downpours, with some areas recording 25 millimetres of rain in an hour. Met Service meteorologist Katie Lyons says there will be a bit of wind about today.
4: It is still definitely an improvement for the upper North Island than what we had yesterday.
2: The new King of Norway says a great path lies before him as the country mourns the death of his father. King Harald V died on Friday from a rare blood condition at the age of 89. In a televised address, new King Haakon VIII paid tribute to his father's 35-year reign. The Dental Association says throwing 20 cents onto the cost of Coke drinks could save the health system $2 billion over the next 20 years. It's proposing a sugary drinks tax scaled by how much sugar each drink has. It wants the money ring-fenced for dental care, community oral health programs, and water fountains for schools. Spokesperson Rob Beaglehole hopes the government follows 116 other countries in imposing some form of levy.
5: Has the awareness to understand that this is a very good system for reducing sugary drinks and also reducing the carnage the sugary drink industry is responsible for.
2: That's news. Sports and the desperate Springboks have out-muscled the All Blacks 33-26 in the second test of the greatest rivalry tour in Cape Town, levelling the series at 1-1. BOC captain Sio Khaleesi told Sky Sport their limp first test performance required a response.
6: We know how down the mood was this week, you know, with the loss, and that encouraged us, and people still come out in numbers, so we're really grateful for what we do.
2: The Cowboys have booked an NRL playoff spot with a 24-10 win over the West Tigers in Townsville, while the Roosters' top two hopes have dived with a 26-12 loss to the Dolphins. Leader Tadej Pogacar has abandoned the Vuelta a España cycle race after a crash during Stage 8, left the five-time Tour de France winner with blood on his face and an injured shoulder. That's sport, I'm Carly Strong.
7: This is Aotearoa Tour, Wellington's

0: birthday wing.
1: What do we have here?
2: Wellington's number one for all the best throwbacks, 90s and more.
3: It's always different. It's always good.
4: Number one.
3: Love it.
2: Auntie Owatua.

0: This is Aotearoa News.
1: In this update, witnesses on the ground are describing immense destruction following flooding near the Tibet-Nepal area. More than 600 people have been killed and almost 2,500 are still missing. Save the Children's spokesperson Amy Leviev is in Nuwakot and says rescue teams are working in tough conditions to find survivors and hand out supplies.
2: It's a huge dent. There's a grey, muddy river running through where several days ago the flash flood came through. The current is still extremely strong.
1: Labour's not happy. The final costs of upgrades to Premier House are yet to be released. The Department of Internal Affairs says it intends to publish the costs as soon as practicable. Here's senior political reporter Azaria Howell.
3: Remedial works, which DIA called complex, recently finished. In May, our newsroom reported estimates more than $1 million had been spent on works at the Prime Minister's official residence, including replacing the roof and getting new furniture. Labour campaign chair Kieran McAnulty calls it a hidden bill and claims Christopher Luxon should come clean on the cost.
1: The Commerce Commission has approved the merger of Rotorua's three commercial rafting operators. Local Democracy reports Rotorua Rafting, Kaitiaki Adventures and Kaituna Cascades will merge into Rotorua Rafting Holdings. The bid was presented as a response to increasing costs, compliance expenses and uncertain visitor numbers, and is backed by Council Tourism Arm Rotorua NZ and the local tourism sector. Iceland is voting on whether to restart talks with the European Union amid fears over fishing rights and sovereignty. Those in favour argue joining will ease high interest rates and boost security, but economists warn accession talks would take years, offering no quick fix for today's inflation woes. The BBC's Andres Magnusson says in the capital about 60% are keen for EU talks, while it's a different story for the rural industries. That's news. Sports and the All Blacks are hurting after a 33-26 loss to South Africa in Cape Town levelled the greatest rivalry series at one all. Loose forward Simon Parker told Sky Sport the fast-starting Springboks punished New Zealand at the breakdown and they're determined to bounce back.
4: There's no bigger motivator than losing, so good thing is we've got another week and another game to prepare for, and that'll be where our focus goes.
1: Kiwi rider Cole Davies has clinched the 2026 Pro Motocross Championship at the Ironman National in Indiana, securing the number one spot on his 19th birthday. Newly promoted Hull City is a surprise joint leader in football's English Premier League after beating Coventry 1-0 in match week two. That's sport, I'm Kalia Strong.
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4: Calling all papa, koro and special papa figures. It's the Etu Whānau Papa Photo Dump. Want to go in the draw to win them a $200 voucher this Father's Day? It's easy. Head to your local iwi station's Facebook page, drop a photo of you and your papa or papa figure in the comments. Let us know why he's the whānau hero and they're in to win. Got a favourite photo? Chuck it in. Just make sure you've got permission to share the photo first. Entries close midday September 2nd. So let's make Father's Day a bit more tino for your papa.
5: Etu Whānau, working together for a violence-free future.
1: Etu. Auntie Owatoa. Back to back. 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
1: Koinei, ko ngā rangua nā kōrero o te wā.
2: In this update, fire crews in West Auckland are returning to the scene of a major house fire in Henderson, where a person has been confirmed dead. Fire and Emergency received multiple calls about the blaze on Forest Hill Road around 8:30 last night. Nepal is warning of new flood risks as rescue teams work against the clock to find survivors from Wednesday's flash floods. The death toll continues to rise and bad weather is hampering efforts to locate more than 2,500 people still missing, including several tourists from New Zealand. BBC's Nepali correspondent Srijana Shrestha says identifying the dead is another challenge.
3: So far, more than 670 dead bodies have been recovered from the affected areas, and only 20 have been identified so far.

0: private company.
1: Climate talks are expected as the Pacific Islands Forum begins today, with heads of government from across the Blue Continent gathering in Palau for the annual talks. Foreign Minister Winston Peters arrived yesterday for the summit, while Prime Minister Chris Luxon will join him on Thursday for the leaders' retreat. NASA's new Nancy Grace Roman Space Telescope will explore the cosmos like never before. The equipment has cost about $7.3 billion to develop and will travel 1.5 million kilometres from Earth. It's the size of a tour bus and carries a 300 megapixel camera. That's news. Two sports and the All Blacks have suffered the first loss of the Dave Rennie coaching era, falling 33-26 to the Springboks in the second test at Cape Town. The greatest rivalry series is now tied up at 1-1. The Sydney Roosters will sweat on scans of Sam Walker's ankle after the star halfback was injured in a 26-12 NRL loss to the Dolphins. The Dolphins have leapt over the Roosters into third on the ladder, while the Cowboys have cemented a playoff spot with a 24-10 win over the Tigers. Daniel Hillier's in a share of the lead at the British Golf Masters, which has seen round three suspended due to bad weather. Cycling star Tadej Pogacar has crashed out of the Vuelta a España race on stage 8. And Kiwi Cole Davies is the 2026 Pro Motocross Champion. At Sport, I'm Kalia Strong. This is Auntie Owatoa, Wellington's

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3: Hey, are you cycling this weekend?
4: Yeah, heading out tomorrow.
3: Okay, remember to have a hmm.
4: Eh?
3: Yeah, go hard, but have a hmm first. 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
4: Yeah, those tomatoes were like volleyballs. Will do.
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7: Aotearoa Toa.
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This is Aotearoa News. In this update, a person's been found dead after a house fire in West Auckland's Henderson. Joey Dwyer.

0: The Child Cancer Foundation is hoping to remove the stigma around families asking for money. It's changing its financial support, now giving families a list of potential options, letting them choose what'll best meet their needs up to a value of $1,000. It reports support spendings increased 56% overall in the past year, with funeral expenses and bills more than doubling. Foundation Chief Executive Monica Briggs says diagnosis can rupture a family's lives and the financial aspect is an unwanted strain.
1: We will pay for anything that will wrap support around that family that is in the outcome of supporting that child through the treatment journey.
0: The Bay of Islands may soon be able to better accommodate larger aircraft, bringing more visitors. A new civil aviation rule comes into force tomorrow, removing one-size-fits-all requirements for the length of emergency stopping space needed at the end of a runway. Smaller airports will now face a simpler approvals process for proposed stopping lengths. Far North Mayor Mokul Tupania says the airport's runway can now be extended, allowing bigger aircraft to operate at full capacity.
2: We're going to go up to around 300,000 passenger movements a year, which is significant, especially if they are tourists.
0: That's news. Sports and the Springboks Empire has struck back in Cape Town, beating the All Blacks 33-26 to level the greatest rivalry series at 1-1. Coach Dave Rennie says the All Blacks made too many errors.
3: We didn't quite get the sort of continuity that we needed at times, but we created a lot tonight, and you know, so there's little elements that will need to be better, but you know, we'll bounce back next week.
0: Australia's beaten the Pumas 27-21 in Argentina. The Black Sticks men have finished the 2026 Hockey World Cup in ninth place after a commanding 6-3 victory over Ireland. Daniel Hillier's in a share of the lead at the British Golf Masters, which has seen round three suspended due to bad weather. That's sport, I'm Carly Estrong.

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0: This is Aotearoa News.
1: News update. A person is in a critical condition and others injured following a disorderly incident in Lower Hutt. Police responded to reports of disorder on Waterloo Road just after 2 a.m. where they found a person with critical injuries and several others with minor injuries. Hutt Valley Police are asking for anyone with information to come forward. Poor weather is impacting rescue efforts in Nepal following the devastating flood which has killed more than 670 people. Thousands are still missing after a large flood wave hit the Nepal-Tibet border, many describing it as being hit by liquid concrete. Adverse weather conditions are expected to continue for days. CNN anchor in Kathmandu, Anderson Cooper, says the situation on the ground is grim.
2: There's more than 9,300 Nepalese army forces out conducting these search and rescue, search and recovery operations. More than 3,000 are currently missing.
1: Road closures are in place along State Highway 85 in North Otago following a serious crash. Police were called to the single vehicle crash, which happened after 8 on Happy Valley Creek Bridge. The road closure runs from Kyburn and the intersection with State Highway 87 to the north and to Waynes and the intersection with Macraes Road to the south. Detours are in place. The National Party is promising changes for student loan repayments if re-elected. National will reduce compulsory payments to

South Africa levelled their four-match test series at 1-1 with a 33-26 win in Cape Town. Australian-born silver fern mid-quarter Claire O'Brien is heading back to Sydney after signing to play alongside Grace Wecky at the Sydney Sirens. New Zealand women's eight has qualified for the A final overnight at the World Rowing Championships in Amsterdam, with the men's eight charging into tonight's semi-finals. The Black Sticks men have finished ninth at the 2026 Hockey World Cup, with head coach Greg Nicol disappointed not to achieve their goal of a top eight finish. And Ryan Fox has fallen to a tie for 21st at the Tour Championship in Atlanta. That's sport, I'm Kalia Strong.

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1: In this update, a person has been found dead after a house fire in West Auckland's Henderson. Joey Dwyer reports.
2: Emergency services were called to Forest Hill Road about 8:40pm last night, where the single-storey house was fully engulfed in flames. Acting Detective Senior Sergeant James Kim says a scene guard was in place at the property overnight, and the cause of the fire is unexplained at this stage. Police and fire services are investigating.
1: National is promising to crack down on people abroad who are failing to pay back their student loans. If elected, the party says local graduates will keep more of their pay each fortnight, while overseas borrowers will face an extra 1% interest on their loans. Arrest warrants could be sought for serious ongoing defaults. National leader Chris Luxon says 93% of overdue payments are overseas.
3: In some cases, you know, we've got, I think, 21% of overseas borrowers actually haven't paid back for 15 years and have no repayment plan.
1: Labor is launching an all-out campaign to win back Māori electorates from Te Pāti Māori. Te Pāti Māori is defending the 6 seats it currently holds, while Labor launched its Māori campaign yesterday, including promising more than $20 million to revive a dedicated Māori trades training scheme if elected. Labor Māori campaign chair Willie Jackson told TVNZ's Q&A the party is committed to win back those seats and get rid of an anti-Māori government.
4: We have a kaupapa, whakapapa Māori Labor Party.